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1: What's up? It's Wayne D. I'm on Instagram. He's Wayne D. Hopefully your Monday's been fantastic. Got Dan and Shay with some brand new country. Song is so good. This is Say So. Check it out.

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1: 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We got more with him next hour.

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Tomorrow morning at 8:20, kids riddles. 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
1: There's Chris Jansen. The song is called Me and a Beer. It's Wayne D. Casey Musgrave's new song, getting a lot of attention, actually performed at the ACM Awards. Get that in a few. First, Tucker Wetmore. Oh, no.

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Instagram is He's Wayne D. Thank you for letting us be a part of your Monday. If you had today off, congrats. If not, I feel you. Lauren Elena, Chase Matthew. This is called All My Exes.

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0: Lauderdale's new hit country, The Bull, 104.7. And even though today's a holiday for a lot of people, it wasn't for Tay because she's been hard at work digging out some great stories.
1: Yeah, and it looks like Luke Bryan is having to defend himself a little bit.
0: Oh, I saw this. This is wild. Yeah. Tay will get to that story and a couple others in just a few minutes here with the iHeart.

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Hey, as your Tuesday gets rolling, I thought I could kick things off with some good news, hopefully put a smile on your face. Hang on for two songs and I'll share this story with you.

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So next hour, I want to hear from you on this topic. What was your ice cream truck order? Do you remember that? Do you still crave that? 866-607-8383. We'll talk next hour.

0: 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Ann Hudson coming in with the latest Nashville updates. And what do you have for us today?
1: Oh, this is so cute, Granger. Luke Holmes supporting kids in their entrepreneurship ways. I'll explain coming up in your Nashville news next.

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1: If you're up late with us, you'll want to follow us on Instagram, too. At After Midnight Granger Smith. 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

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Okay, let me first tell you the conclusion, and then Earl can tell you the story. A mother and her son are both arrested and put in jail because they're dumb. Earl's going to fill in the blanks on that story.

0: 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Okay, go to the phone lines. I'm going to take your phone call right here, hopefully. 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What was your ice cream truck order?
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1: It's about time to run over some history from today. The last Model T rolled off the assembly line on this day. Plus, a lot more things happened. I want to talk about everything that happened on this day in history coming up in two songs. Hang tight.

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0: 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Next up, Ann Hudson joining us to dish out some Nashville news. Ann, what's on deck?
1: Gotta love a career milestone, Granger. And that's exactly what Kenny Chesney is experiencing right now. I got that story coming up in your Nashville news next.

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Dash cams could really come in handy in an accident. It could also land you in jail if you've been driving like an idiot. Earl's going to share this dumb criminal story with us next.

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Hey, as your Tuesday gets rolling, I thought I could kick things off with some good news. Hopefully put a smile on your face. Hang on for two songs and I'll share this story with you.

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1: Hey, how's it going? Up pretty early today, driving down from St. Louis, Missouri to New Orleans. It's great to be listening to the show this morning, though. Love Mississippi. Love this part of the country.

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1: 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That's why we're bringing the music and the meaning. 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

0: 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Next up, Ann Hudson joining us to dish out some Nashville news and what's on deck.
1: 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I got that story coming up in your Nashville news next. Dude.

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2: When you're in the shower, do you feel like you're a better singer in the shower, much like we do?
3: 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See all that steam? It's amazing. Also, funny enough, I wrote a few of the songs on this record in the shower. 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

0: story comes to us from Florida. A 62-year-old man was laying in bed when his neighbor's motion light kept going off, lighting up his side yard. He's like, I can't sleep. It's 3 a.m. So he gets out of bed, butt naked, goes to his neighbor's house with a baseball bat, to the light, boom, boom, destroys the light.
1: Surprised it was low enough to reach with a bat. I thought he was going to get a gun. I guess maybe if you really swing up high, you can get
2: one story.
0: Yeah, it's a one story reachable on the side of the...
1: You just have to turn the settings down on it being so super sensitive. Motion lights, I get. But if like a bird or a squirrel is setting it off...
3: Yeah, it's annoying.
1: Yeah, I've had a motion light that was a little too ornery.
4: Yeah.
1: It's a setting. It's literally a setting. So maybe...
4: So you just detect

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1: 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Yes, Bobby
2: Bones. A song that has just existed, and every time it comes on, I sing it. It's been around for 20 years. Vanessa Carlton, 1,000 Miles.
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2: 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By the way, she did Big Yellow Taxi with Counting Crows as well.

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2: Song that has just existed, and every time it comes on, I sing it. 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
2: 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By the way, she did Big Yellow Taxi with Counting Crows as well.

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The At Work Show is once again underway. Welcome back to it. After a nice long holiday week, I'll try to ease you into this Tuesday with Morgan Wall.

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0: 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Appreciate you spending it with us and me, the at-work guy, Billy Greenwood. And just as promised, Morgan Wallen teaming up with Post Malone. I ain't

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0: Ontario's new hit country, The Bull 104.7. What's your pet peeve when it comes to the dirty dishes? Something I dealt with a lot over the weekend. A lot of friends visiting for Memorial Day weekend. The house trashed half the time. Dirty dishes in the sink drive me crazy, especially when you don't just take the time to rinse them off first and maybe neatly stack them. I hate that. What's your pet peeve? That's my question.
1: Man, my pet peeve is dirty dishes with my roommate. I mean, he never does the dishes. I mean, he does sometimes, but man, we get roaches because of these dirty dishes, and it's just ridiculous. And I keep fighting with him about it all the time. We're roach infested, actually, because of dirty dishes.
0: Yeah, it becomes a problem when you're dealing with an infestation of roaches. I think that may be time to find a new roommate, perhaps. 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
1: Today's Talk Back Lunch Break is on. Requests on the way for Vincent Mason. I got excited about that. Also some Luke Combs in there as well. And how about Cole Swindell? She had me at Heads Carolina.

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Plenty of time to get your request in to me for today's Talk Back Lunch Break. 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

Lauderdale's new hit country, The Bull 104.7, Dirty Dishes, Pet Peeves. That's the random topic of conversation on today's At Work Show. Back to it after Morgan Wallen teams up with Post Malone. I ain't coming.

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No doubt in my mind, no one's going to get this. People around the world have $1.2 billion saved in this unlikely place. Where is it? Answer to your Google Buster question is on the way next.

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It's me, Billy Greenwood, with a shout out to Miami. 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
1: Lauderdale's new hit country, The Bull, 104.7. I had a sneaking suspicion no one was going to get the answer to today's Google Buster question. I was right. People around the world have $1.2 billion saved in this unlikely place. The answer, Starbucks. You're saying to yourself, well, how is that possible? That's the value loaded onto prepaid Starbucks cards. And the coffee store's mobile app as well. $1.2 billion loaded onto prepaid Starbucks cards around the world. Isn't that ridiculous? I love my Folgers at home. Thank you very much. John Party in less than 10 minutes is on the way next. We'll get his boots off on today's At Work show.
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Bringing those two worlds together on today's At Work show. I have more talkback messages. I've got to pass those along, right? I'll do that after you get Jason Aldean. Don't Tell on Me is on today's At Work show.

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1: It's Brooke Taylor. Shout out to Jelly Roll, the official theme song for the NHL playoffs. Did you see this over on his Instagram? It's his new song, Rise Up.

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Hey, it's Bobby Bones. Tomorrow morning at 7:30, a really rude direct message Amy got that she's going to share with us. And I don't want her to feel alone, so I will share some of mine.

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It's Brooke Taylor with a shout out to Miami. We just got a request from the iHeartRadio app for this one. So if you want to hear something as well, tap that talkback microphone so I can try and play it for you here on the Bull 104.7. That number one.

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1: It's Brooke Taylor. Can I give you a little fun fact this afternoon about this guy right here, Morgan Wallen? Did you know that he got a violin for Christmas when he was 5 years old and he started playing the violin at 5? That's cool. That's so

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1: It's Brooke Taylor. Does anybody else just wake up in the middle of the night?
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1: It's Brooke Taylor. I was just randomly craving cheesecake today, and I just found out that it's National Blueberry Cheesecake Day, so maybe my body's just in tune with this.

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1: It's Brooke Taylor. Can I ask you a silly question? 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
1: It's Brooke Taylor talking about our irrational fears here on the show. 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
2: 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Anytime I see a roach, I can't. 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
1: 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We're going to take one more of these. Darren wants to tell us about his irrational fear here on the show.
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1: It's Brooke Taylor, man. That song from Megan Maroney. I don't know what it is, but it is just one of those songs I love so much. Anyway, I hope you're having a great Tuesday, y'all.
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1: 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You know, America is turning 250 this year, and we're celebrating with $250,000 in cash. You could win your share of that starting next Monday here on the show. 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
1: 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I want to put you on the radio with us tonight, okay? Got Casey Musgraves. 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It's been

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And I don't want her to feel alone, so I will share some of mine as well. That is tomorrow morning

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1: And there's always something happening, man. 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